0: Good evening. Welcome to the Delilah Show. Who is this?
1: Hi, this is Kyle.
0: What can I do for you?
1: I'm calling to see if I can get a song played for my fiance. It's his birthday today. And when he tried calling me earlier at work, I was in the middle of something and he took it as me being dismissive about it. And he's a little upset, but I just wanted to make it better and have you play a song for me.
0: Kyle, what's his name?
1: Jason.
0: And how old is Jason?
1: Jason is 34 today.
0: Does Jason have just a touch of ADHD, maybe?
1: Maybe a little bit.
0: I only ask because I am high ADHD, and I have something called rejection something dysphoria. And when somebody is busy and can't take my call or whatever, I immediately

0: The Tunnel to Towers Foundation is tonight's Delilah Dilemma sponsor. Born on America's darkest day of 9/11, Tunnel to Towers has helped America's heroes ever since. Heroes like NYPD Detective Eric Kaleha. Eric dreamed of being a police officer and fulfilled that dream by joining the NYPD in 1994. After September 11th, he served at Ground Zero for months. 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Tunnel to Towers honored him by paying off his family's mortgage. 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Tonight's Delilah's Dilemma is from Kelly, who says, "First off, Delilah, I want you to know I'm an adult. I love my biological family on my dad's side. They have always been there for me, but my bio father was not. My mom's husband, Mike, has been that guy. I don't even want to say he's my stepdad because I've always been just one of his girls. I would like Mike to adopt me, but I'm worried about the backlash from the bio family of my bio father. I need your wisdom. Thanks so much from Kelly." Kelly, I will share my words of wisdom for you coming up next. You're listening to Delilah.
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8: 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What are you waiting for? 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Thank you so much for joining me tonight on More 104.9.

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On the good things in life, that can be tough. So much stuff going on to steal your joy. But I am here to remind you, whatever things are good, whatever things are right, focus on those things. Focus on the good things in your life, especially the people that love you.

0: I love prying into your business. I do. I love hearing your love stories. I love hearing how you've overcome heartache. I love prying into your business, but there are no stories that I love as much as I love hearing from people who have true love stories, like they met their soulmate and they knew it. They recognized that thing, that magical thing that you can't put into words when they were young, when they were in their 20s, some people in their teenage years. In just a moment, we are going to hear the true love story that tops all true love stories. This is such a precious story. Now, if you have a story about real love, about surviving, making it through, overcoming obstacles, I want to hear from you. And if you have a love at first sight, I knew he was the one, he didn't have cooties love story like this one coming up, I definitely want you to reach out and call me or write to me so I can share your story on the air. This great story coming up next. You're listening to The Lila.
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12: Are you looking to join a local service club to help give back in the community and at the same time engage and meet new people? 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We meet the first and third Tuesday of the month at the Spencer Golf and Country Club. 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Throughout the year, Kiwanis After Five stays active with numerous projects, such as Just Because Roses, Christmas boxes during the Grand Meander, and much more. We also give back by awarding scholarships to graduating seniors. If you want to learn more about Kiwanis After Five or see what we're up to, visit our page on Facebook. Or better yet, we invite you to attend one of our meetings in person at the Spencer Golf and Country Club, Kiwanis After Five of Spencer, a group of like-minded volunteers making a difference in the community, one child at a time.
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14: My name is Isaac Storley, and I am in ninth grade. I've been a part of mock trial, band, choir, and I've also helped with the theater sound booth. 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
0: 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Wherever you are, More 104.9 is right here with you. This is Delima. Thank you for spending your evening with us.

tonight's Delilah's More 104.9 KMRR FM and HD1 Spencer. But is so afraid of stepping on toes, so afraid of offending a family member. I will share their letter and my Mama Delilah words coming up next.

0: Tonight's Delilah's Dilemma is from Kelly, who says, first off, Delilah, I want you to know I'm an adult. I love my biological family on my dad's side. They have always been there for me, but my bio father was not. My mom's husband, Mike, has been that guy. I don't even want to say he's my stepdad because I've always been just one of his girls. I would like Mike to adopt me, but I'm worried about the backlash from the bio family of my bio father. I need your wisdom. Thanks so much, from Kelly. Kelly, I will share my words of wisdom for you coming up next. You're listening to Delilah.
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3: More 104.9 live Doppler forecast. Cloudy with rain and thunderstorms likely in the overnight hours. Lows in the upper 60s. East winds 5 to 10 miles per hour. Partly sunny for the day Tuesday. Slight chance of thunderstorms in the morning. Some may be severe, humid, and highs in the mid-80s. Tuesday night, cloudy, humid, lows in the mid-60s. Wednesday, mostly sunny and humid with highs in the mid-80s. Chance for thunderstorms Wednesday night. Full forecast at more104.9.com.

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4: More 104.9 live Doppler forecast. Cloudy with rain and thunderstorms likely in the overnight hours. Lows in the upper 60s. East winds 5 to 10 miles per hour. Partly sunny for the day Tuesday. Slight chance of thunderstorms in the morning. Some may be severe, humid, and highs in the mid-80s. Tuesday night, cloudy, humid, lows in the mid-60s. Wednesday, mostly sunny and humid with highs in the mid-80s. Chance for thunderstorms Wednesday night. Full forecast at more104.9.com.

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1: When severe weather strikes,
2: there is a strong line of thunderstorms moving through northwest Iowa right now.
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3: This here is a very dangerous storm. 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
2: We're getting reports now of large hail and 60 mile per hour winds. Now is the time to get to your basement or a small interior room on the lowest level.
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2: More 104.9 live Doppler forecast. Cloudy with rain and thunderstorms likely in the overnight hours. Lows in the upper 60s. East winds 5 to 10 miles per hour. Partly sunny for the day Tuesday. Slight chance of thunderstorms in the morning. Some may be severe, humid, and highs in the mid-80s. Tuesday night, cloudy, humid, lows in the mid-60s. Wednesday, mostly sunny and humid, with highs in the mid-80s. Chance for thunderstorms Wednesday night. Full forecast at more1049.com.

0: 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Some of the biggest songs ever. 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
0: Catchy? 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
8: More 104.9 live Doppler forecast. Cloudy with rain and thunderstorms likely in the overnight hours. Lows in the upper 60s. East winds 5 to 10 miles per hour. Partly sunny for the day Tuesday. Slight chance of thunderstorms in the morning. Some may be severe. Humid and highs in the mid 80s. Tuesday night, cloudy, humid, lows in the mid 60s. Wednesday, mostly sunny and humid with highs in the mid 80s. Chance for thunderstorms Wednesday night. Full forecast at more104.9.com.

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2: More 104.9 live Doppler forecast. Cloudy with rain and thunderstorms likely in the overnight hours. Lows in the upper 60s. East winds 5 to 10 miles per hour. Partly sunny for the day Tuesday. Slight chance of thunderstorms in the morning. Some may be severe, humid, and highs in the mid-80s. Tuesday night, cloudy, humid, lows in the mid-60s. Wednesday, mostly sunny and humid, with highs in the mid-80s. Chance for thunderstorms Wednesday night. Full forecast at more104.9.com.

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3: More 104.9 live Doppler forecast. Cloudy with rain and thunderstorms likely in the overnight hours. Lows in the upper 60s. East winds 5 to 10 miles per hour. Partly sunny for the day Tuesday. Slight chance of thunderstorms in the morning. Some may be severe, humid, and highs in the mid-80s. Tuesday night, cloudy, humid, lows in the mid-60s. Wednesday, mostly sunny and humid with highs in the mid-80s. Chance for thunderstorms Wednesday night. Full forecast at more1049.com.

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0: Well, who knew? That's Pink on More 104.9. More music in the morning. Kenny Loggins in there. Also, Dua Lipa.
1: Good morning, Kevin. 6:20 a.m. 72 degrees out there currently.
0: It is a muggy morning out there, and we have quite a bit of fog here, coincidentally.
1: Yep, fog is back again. Today, a little more than yesterday.
0: You know, I don't get Mother Nature. Forecasters and even the National Weather Service were basically saying all day yesterday, okay, we're going to get severe weather. It's going to come between 3 and 5 a.m., right in the middle of the night, and Patrick is on vacation, so yours truly is on call for weather, and I'm thinking, how convenient when I have to be on call. Yes, then we would get severe weather right smack dab in the middle of the night. And they were talking dangerous winds of 70 to 75 miles an hour and the potential for hail.
1: So you, Kev was a little worried yesterday.
0: Well,
1: when
0: you talk about high winds and hail, and especially this time of year, can do a lot of damage to crops.
1: Oh, yeah.
0: The kind of information you want to hear.
1: No.
0: So before I left work yesterday, I went and put some things in motion in the weather room so that if I do have to come in the middle of the night, then everything is ready to go. And I set my alarm to go off at 2 a.m. so I could look at the radar, and nothing was really happening. I woke up again at 3 a.m. and yeah, some stuff was moving in, but it didn't look to be too bad. So then I set my alarm for 4 a.m. and I think Lion and Sue had a thunderstorm warning, and then that was about it.
1: So you kind of lucked out a little bit. However, Kev, it doesn't sound like you did really, because you were up every hour checking.
0: And you're anticipating the worst, and I'm glad that it didn't happen, but we're not exactly out of the woods just yet.
1: Yeah, right. There's a little bit on the radar this morning, it looks like. Yeah.
0: And we might get some more stuff popping up here yet this morning. So we'll talk about that coming up next here on More.
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0: Check of the weather on More 104.9. Some showers and storms could be popping up before 9 a.m. and some could be severe. And then eventually sunny, high of 84, some fog out there as well. 30% chance of showers and storms by tonight as well, mainly between 3 and 4 a.m. Again, TJ, down to 65. Some smoke tomorrow morning. Some patchy smoke after 5 p.m. on Wednesday. Becoming sunny and high of 84. Wednesday night down to 64. May see some showers and storms. Thursday, a high of 77. More rain Thursday night. Showers and storms continue. And a high right around 60. And then on Friday, a 60% chance of showers and storms. A high of 75.
1: It is 625, 72 degrees currently. For more weather, go to more1049.com.

0: I'm crying, TJ. I'm crying so hard. Aerosmith on more 104.9. 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
1: Good morning, Kev. 6:30 and 72 degrees out there currently.
0: Tomorrow is the big day. We have our job fair out at the depot on the Clay County Fairgrounds. It'll be from 11 to 1 and then again from 4 until 6 p.m.
1: That's right, Kev. You can enter through Gate C off of 4th Avenue West. And we are looking for 3 full-time positions. We're looking for a general sales manager, a media advisor, and a news reporter and play-by-play announcer.
0: Bring your resume, come interview ready. We will do interviews right there on site. 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
1: 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We offer health, dental, vision, 401k benefits. 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
2: ABC News, I'm Sherry Preston. When President Trump left the NATO summit in Turkey last month, he wasn't where everyone thought he was. The Washington Post says threats from Iran against the president forced a switch. Everyone watched President Trump go up the steps and board the 747 that was to serve as Air Force One, but he was immediately taken off a catering truck and then put on another military plane for the flight out. The White House is now pushing for a change to the vaccine schedule for children. The president signing an executive order recommending fewer vaccines. Dr. Richard Besser is a former acting head of the CDC and tells ABC News this is a step in the wrong direction.
3: Our vaccine schedule has evolved over a period of decades, and it's evolved with the input from experts in children's health, experts in infectious diseases, with the goal of keeping our children safe.
2: At least 14 people are dead and dozens more hurt working illegally at an old mine in South Africa. This is ABC News.
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1: I only want to be with you. Hootie and the Blowfish are right there. Michael Jackson and Bad ahead of that also.
2: Good morning, Kevin. 641, 72 degrees currently.
1: I see you've got a nice collared white shirt on.
2: Yeah, you know, this is what happens when you run out of undershirts.
1: Oh.
2: I got to do laundry, Kev.
1: I see.
2: But, you know, it does look kind of classy.
1: Mm-hmm. You seem to be behind on your laundry a lot.
2: Yes, that is one of the executive functioning skills that I do not do well.
1: Oh,
2: is staying on top of that.
1: Mm. Mm-hmm. How can we improve that?
2: If I had a laundry in a unit in my apartment, mm-hmm. I would have no problem doing it. The trouble for me is actually taking it to either Graham's or to the laundromat and getting it there. It's harder than it should be.
1: Yes, I understand. I do remember the days of me living in an apartment and not having your own, you know, washer and dryer.
2: Yeah.
1: And you had to set aside time.
2: Yeah.
1: And literally have to make an appointment and say, okay, this afternoon I have to do laundry or I will have nothing to wear tomorrow.
2: Yeah. That's what this afternoon is, Kev.
1: On the way, music from the Doobie Brothers and some AJ and Audrey with Golden also coming up here right before 7 o'clock. And we'll talk about the highest and lowest cities for cost of living in the United States of America.
2: Interesting.
1: Yeah. Which city do you think is the highest and which one do you think is the lowest?
2: I've got a couple ideas, Kev.
1: It might surprise you.
2: Yeah. Mm-hmm. All right.
1: We'll go over that here. Coming up before 7 o'clock.
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1: All right, here is a check of the weather. Some showers and thunderstorms could be popping up yet before 9 o'clock at a high of 84. Tonight, some showers and storms again during the overnight and down to 65. Some patchy smoke tomorrow, then becoming sunny, a high of 84. More showers are likely Wednesday night, 64. Showers and storms again on Thursday, 77. Small chance of rain Thursday night, down to 60. Friday, some showers are likely, high of 75. And Friday night, 70% chance of showers and storms. And down to 61.
2: It is 645, 72 degrees currently. For more weather, go to more1049.com.

0: Wilson Phillips on More 104.9. Ahead of that, AJ and Audrey, but also the Doobies.
1: Good morning, Kevin. Happy Tuesday. 655, 73 degrees out there currently.
0: Quite a bit of fog out there this morning, and might see some more showers and storms pop up here before 9 o'clock in the broadcast area. We'll keep you up to date on that. All right, states here in the United States with the highest cost of living and the lowest cost of living.
1: The highest and lowest. All right, Kev. Yeah.
0: So do you want to do the lowest cost of living first?
1: Yes.
0: Top five, Alabama. Number four is West Virginia. Oklahoma is three. Arkansas, number two. Mississippi is number one.
1: Mm-hmm. I kind of figured Arkansas would be up there. And Mississippi, number one. Okay.
0: South Dakota was number 10. Iowa was number eight. And Kansas was number seven. Mm-hmm. So Iowa did make the top 10.
1: It did make the top 10. Yeah.
0: Highest cost of living, top five. Number five is Alaska.
1: Mm-hmm. Yeah.
0: Then New York at number four, Massachusetts number three, California is number two, and which state is the highest cost of living?
1: The highest cost of living. Mm-hmm. Ooh, Kev.
0: Number one.
1: Is it Washington?
0: Washington is number six.
1: It's number six. Okay. Yeah. I wasn't listening close enough. Ooh, you're going to have to tell me on this one.
0: Hawaii.
1: Ooh, well, that kind of makes sense in regard to having to get things shipped there and so on. So same with Alaska. There's a lot of work to get what you need there.
0: And in Hawaii, you have a lot of islands, a lot of water.
1: Yep.
0: You know,
1: and you've got some storms from time to time, so there's some insurance you're going to have.
0: Yes.
1: Yeah.
0: Yes. So you have to have deep pockets.

0: pockets if you want to live life in Hawaii.
1: Oh, and I would like to live life in Hawaii, Kev.
0: Colorado did make number 10. New Jersey was 9. Oregon is number 8. Maryland, 7. And Washington was number six.
1: Yeah. Yeah. Mm-hmm. Well, tell you what, we're living well in Iowa, Kev.
0: Yes, we are. Yeah. Yes, yeah. We love it, don't we?
1: We can visit those other places is what we can do.
0: Coming up, we have a news update on more 104.9.
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3: Lines, an illegal immigrant living in Sheldon who was previously deported has been sentenced to federal prison. 27-year-old Sergio Niz Mendez of Guatemala was sentenced Thursday, August 6th in Sioux City to 16 months in federal prison. Niz Mendez pleaded guilty to illegal reentry to the United States and failing to register as a sex offender. Prosecutors say he was previously deported in 2018 after serving prison time for a felony conviction and had not obtained permission to legally reenter the United States. Niz Mendez was required to register as a sex offender because of a 2016 Massachusetts conviction of rape of a child with force. Federal prosecutors say he failed to register while living in Iowa. He was located in O'Brien County in December 2025 after being arrested on charges of operating while intoxicated and eluding. Following the prison term, Niz Mendez must serve 5 years of supervised release.
0: And after 3 years of research, discussions, and planning, the Spirit Lake School Board hired an architect in June to discuss the perceived deficiencies on campus. BEI presented their preliminary plans to the public Wednesday evening at the elementary school. The gymnasium and existing first through fourth grade wedge-shaped rooms will be demolished and replaced with larger rectangle classrooms. Principal Jessica Ventura says the modern spaces would facilitate better learning.
4: The new addition is really going to enhance learning experiences. So we're going to look at updated HVAC system, updated classrooms, better shapes of classrooms, and then also just using the space we have in a better capacity. We don't necessarily need more square footage. We just need to use the square footage we have smarter and better. And so that's what this new addition will really look at, right? Giving us that space where students can come together, they can have those common learning areas while also having different ways for students to move and access that space. First level would be first and second grade, and then right above that would be third and fourth grade classrooms as well.
0: Beck Engineering also proposed new construction at the high school with a new science and math wing where the old curricular library now sits. High school principal Casey O'Rourke says that would also improve the environment for students.
5: The Shuhart Circle is a circular arena that has classes on the outside, and so the inside of the circle you can't do much with. It's just open, but yet that's the majority of the Shuhart Circle. And we can move rooms in there to add, to make smaller rooms or bigger rooms, but the space, just a lot of the space in there just goes unused. And so we want to use the space. We need some natural lighting. There's no natural light in those classrooms, and we would love to bring some natural light into those learning areas.
0: The potential upgrades at the Spirit Lake schools would also include 3 new classrooms at the middle school and a field house or bubble for indoor sporting activities west of the football field. The preliminary cost would be $28.5 million at the elementary, $24.5 million at the high school, $4.2 million at the middle school, $13 million for the indoor sports complex, and $5.7 million for a second and bus barn, and updates to the baseball, softball, and football fields. Spirit Lake Community School Board is scheduled to meet next Wednesday to decide to ask voters to approve the entire plan, portions of it, to spend money updating the existing structures, or do nothing. School Board President Jeremy Mao is asking the public to reach out with questions, tour the existing facilities, and to offer opinions before that meeting. And for more news anytime, go to more1049.com.
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0: Pretty foggy out there this morning, and we may see some showers and storms redevelop here this morning. And then sunny, 84. Tonight, some showers and storms during the overnight again, down to 65. Becoming sunny tomorrow. At a high of 84, some showers and storms tomorrow night, 64. Thursday, more showers and storms, 77. Thursday night, down to 60. Friday, some showers are likely during the day, and a high of 75.
3: It is 7:04, 73 degrees currently. For more weather, go to more1049.com.

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1: I knew it. I knew you, TJ. 7:08 right now.
2: Good morning, Kevin. That one is actually growing on me. I'm starting to like that song more and more, Kevin.
1: Yes, yeah. I am too. I didn't think I would, but here I am, yeah. And I'm tapping my toe.
2: Exactly.
1: Every time we play it.
2: And I'm actually singing along and at times at home on my own. I knew it. I knew ya.
1: All right, let's talk about our childhood.
2: Oh, Kev, are

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2: What I really admire and respect about that whole story, TJ, is you owned it and you were proud of it.
3: Yeah.
2: And people were impressed with you.
3: Well, it was the alternative wasn't good, Kevin. I came out of it alive. So.
2: The alternative. Well, I feel that there were parts of my childhood that I skipped as well.
3: Yeah.
2: And I don't know why, but I felt like I was maybe a little more mature for my age than most others.
3: Were you a firstborn?
2: I was.
3: So I think that might have something to do with it a little bit too, Kev. I don't know.
2: Now, here are some signs that you may have skipped your childhood or part of your childhood. You were the mini parent in your family. Instead of playing with the dolls or with your action figurines, you were taking care of one. If you were making dinner, cleaning up after everybody else, or making sure your siblings did not burn the house down, you were being the responsible one.
3: Mm-hmm. I was definitely the responsible one at times. And the irresponsible one at times.
2: Fun. You didn't have time for that. Other kids were out riding bikes, but you had responsibilities, whether it was a job, working around the house, or just always being mature. You were too busy to just have fun.
3: Now, this one I can actually tell you, no, this didn't happen for me because I had a lot of fun, but I was also very busy having fun, like at the community theater or other types of the YMCA activities, but I had a lot of fun as a kid.
2: Yeah. You were the emotional grounded one. If your parents or guardians were sharing their problems with you, financial issues, relationship problems, or anxieties about life, you were not a child. You were an unpaid therapist.
3: Yes. Mm-hmm. And I think I might need to send a couple bills, Kev.
2: Now, you had difficulty relating to other children. Sometimes I had that issue. Well, your friends were obsessed with cartoons and sleepovers. You were worrying about adult things.
3: Mm-hmm.
2: And their ignorance annoyed you.
3: I don't know if I was annoyed, Kev, but I will tell you this. I got out of recess for a few years at Fairview Elementary, and I would help make copies in the office, and I'd fill the mail bins, and I would do kind of secretarial stuff because I didn't like being out on the playground.
2: Mm-hmm.
3: I don't know why.
2: Mm-hmm. Because you weren't athletic?
3: That's probably part of it, yeah.
2: Money was always on your mind, your allowance, your birthday money. And that wasn't fun. That was survival. Maybe you had to help pay bills or were just unaware that money wasn't to be wasted.
3: Yeah, that...
2: See, and that was ingrained in my mind by my parents. You know, they really put in me, look, you have to work.
3: Yeah.
2: For your money.
3: If you want that special treat or if you want that bike or whatever,
2: you have to
3: earn it. Yep.
2: Yeah, and it isn't given to you.
3: No, yeah.
2: Yeah. Or you find it difficult to ask for help because, I mean, come on, who had to bail you out when you were younger?
3: Me, hi, right. I'm the problem. It's me. This is a big one for me. You know this. I often get to the very last little bit, and then when I really do need help, it's like a five alarm fire versus if I would have just asked for help in the beginning, I wouldn't have had that chaos.
2: Yeah. And finally, you feel guilty for resting, taking a break. It somehow doesn't feel right. Relaxing, it feels like you're being lazy.
3: Mm-hmm. I agree with this one, Kev. Mm-hmm. So what does this tell us? How messed up am I?
2: But I'm not saying it's necessarily wrong.
3: Right. But these are just things that if you feel or have experienced this, chances are you had to grow up a little faster than you wanted to.
2: But now in my adulthood, as I look back to when I was growing up, I did miss out on a number of things because I didn't want to do it, you know, and I was, when I was younger, I couldn't wait to be an adult and be on my own. And now that I am an adult and on my own, yeah, that's all great. But there are some things I'm regretting when I was a child. I should have taken advantage of enjoying those moments while I could, because now I can't.
3: Well, you make up for it in the pranks and other things you do around here, Kev.
2: I guess I do. Maybe that's why I'm such a prankster, because I never got to do it when I was a kid.
3: I'm beginning to think that might be right on the nose there, Kev.
2: Psychology here on the radio in front of everybody.
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0: I'm watching him every breath you take by the police on more 104.9 Shaboo's Aim at the Bar Song ahead of that.
1: Good morning, Kevin. 7:20 a.m. 73 currently.
0: So overnight, only 1/100th of an inch of rain. Yeah, that's disappointing.
1: Yep, it wasn't much. Yep.
0: I mean, just enough to get the ground wet, if that. 84 was our high yesterday. And yeah, we may get some more showers here popping up in the morning. Nothing really showing up on the radar right now worth mentioning, but that all could change.
1: We'll keep an eye out on that for you.
0: Yeah. Clay County Fair is about 4 weeks away, TJ.
1: And we've got something exciting to share, don't we, Kev?
0: Yes. Next week, if you've been waiting and if you've been wondering, you don't have to anymore, because next week we have one more shot for you to win tickets to see Fluffy at the Clay County Fair, Sunday, September 13th.
1: Yes. This is going to be a very funny experience. I'm actually going to try to get to go to this one too, Kev, because I've been watching all the YouTubes and all his Netflix specials, and It just cracks me up.
0: So about, I don't know how many years ago, I would say maybe 7-9 years ago, I found Fluffy on Netflix. And, you know, that's what really helped make him famous is YouTube and his Netflix specials. Mm-hmm. And I have watched every single one of them.
1: Yes.
0: Every single one of them. And his material is new every time. And he can just relate to the audience. He makes it look so easy.
1: Yeah. And he's got these character voices that just, again, the way his style is so good. So, yeah, great opportunity. And we're going to give you the opportunity to go, right, Kev?
0: That is right. We will have one pair of tickets to give away every day, Monday through Friday next week. And we'll have a special way of doing that.
1: Ooh, I'm excited.
0: So more to come on that as we get closer here to next week on more 104.9. And speaking of the Clay County Fair, we're looking for recipes and we're looking for Americana, the taste of America. 250 years of family recipes. If there is a recipe in your family that has been handed down from generation to generation, maybe you can share that recipe with us. You can submit it at more1049.com. If your recipe happens to be one of 12 that is given away at the fair, We will give you some gate admission passes.
1: Deadline for submissions on this is Friday, August 21st. So write those recipes down and get those into us so we can maybe get you a little bit of extra more.
0: Yeah, absolutely. Recipes every day at the Clay County Fair, made possible by Morley's Maple Syrup, Spencer Hy-Vee, Maxwell Food Equipment, and Julie's Diner.
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0: The weather may see some showers here popping up and a lot of fog still out there this morning. A high of 84 today, winds anywhere from 10 to 20. Tonight, 30% chance of showers and storms overnight, down to 65. Some patchy smoke tomorrow, then sunny, 84 by tomorrow night. More showers and 64. Daytime showers and storms on Thursday. High of 77. Small chance Thursday night, down to 60. And some showers and storms again on Friday. I'm at a high about 75.
1: It is 726, 73 degrees. For more weather, go to more1049.com.

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1: Good morning, Kevin. 7:30, 73 degrees out there currently.
0: Have your low beams on. Be careful during your morning commute as that fog is very thick out there.
1: Yeah, you want to give yourself a little time this morning.
0: You know, we've had a lot of fog here in the last few weeks.
1: It seems like it, yeah, which is interesting. This is not typical, at least for this time of year.
0: And pretty muggy out there this morning. Very thick, yeah. I would say. High today in the mid-80s. Made it to 84 yesterday. And may see some showers move in again here this morning yet before all said and done. And we do have chances of showers pretty much every day this week.
1: Which we do need the moisture, so we'll take it.
0: We're 9 minutes away from the cash call, and then we'll do acronyms for the pop quiz at 7:45. We'll see if you can get this one today. Coming up.
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0: Waiting for a Star to Fall. That's Boy Meets Girl on More 104.9. Hozier and Too Sweet ahead of that as well.
1: Let's make someone a cash call winner, shall we, Kev?
0: Yeah, let's get on it. Right now, the phone is ringing. Check your phone. We could be calling you at this very minute to be a winner.

0: Hello, Braden. Is this you?
1: Yeah.
0: Braden, this is Kevin and TJ from More 104.9 calling. How you doing?
1: Pretty good.
0: Yeah, well, guess what? You are the cash call winner today.
2: Congratulations, Braden.
1: Why, thank you.
0: Yes, so you have won a beverage, a Black Earth Java, and also a certificate to Game State in downtown Spencer.
1: Cool.
0: So what do you have going on today, Braden?
1: Oh, I just got up, so.
0: Yeah.
2: Did we wake you up, Braden?
1: Yeah.
0: Well, I hope you have a great day. The day is just beginning for you.
1: Okay.
0: Braden Peterson in Everly, Iowa. Way to go. Congratulations.
2: Yeah. Now that you've won, you can go back to bed for a little bit, Braden.
0: Nobody's going to wake you up now.
2: Exactly.
0: The Cash Call, Monday through Friday at 7:40. 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Hang on, pop quiz, acronyms, famous acronyms. We'll do that coming up next. Another chance for you to be a winner on More.
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0: 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TJ, acronyms.
1: That's right, Kev. Yesterday we did GOAT, which was greatest of all time, if you remember.
0: Yes.
1: And today's acronym is YOLO.
0: YOLO, Y-O-L-O. What does it stand for? Yeah. YOLO.
1: YOLO. If you know, 580-1049, let us know what YOLO stands for.
0: And then we'll send you to Medler Coffee, okay? You won't regret it. Phone lines are open at 580-1049. Good luck on the pop quiz.
1: YOLO.

0: 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Katy Perry, Hot and Cold, more 1049 at 753. Pop quiz, acronyms, YOLO. What does it stand for? Y-O-L-O.
1: You only live once.
0: You only live once.
2: That is correct.
0: That's it, which is why I'm glad you called.
2: Who do we have on the line?
1: Lisa Buchan.
2: Well, good morning, Lisa.
0: What's going on?
1: I'm getting ready to go to work.
0: Yeah?
1: Yeah.
0: You know, school's going to be starting soon.
1: Yeah, I know.
0: Are you back in the office already?
1: No. I'm at the salon.
0: Oh, you're at the salon.
1: I'm at the salon today.
0: Okay. Well, maybe you can do something with TJ's hair.
1: I could sure try.
0: Yeah.
2: Yeah, there's not too much that you can do with this over here, my friend.
0: Well, Lisa, you only live once, so we're going to give you a certificate to Medlar Coffee. What do you think about that?
1: I love it. I love that. Mm-hmm. I think I could find something to drink in there.
0: I think you could, too. Yeah.
1: Or eat.
2: Mm-hmm. Now, Lisa, have you ever used YOLO to anybody? Have you ever responded to someone and said, YOLO?
1: Maybe once or twice.
0: Maybe once or twice.
1: Well, yeah, it's not a common thing for me to say, but every once in a while, like, oh, come on,
0: you need one. Yeah. Well, Lisa, it's good to hear from you. Thanks for calling.
1: Yes, have a great day.
0: Hey, we sure will. Lisa Buchan, 754 right now, and our temperature is at, 73,
2: I think? We are at 73, Kev, absolutely.
0: Okay, high today about 84, and might see a little more rain today, and that fog is not getting better, is it?
2: No, it's not gone away.
0: Okay, so may have some fog here for about another hour here in the broadcast area, so be careful during your morning commute in your car. Hey, TJ, we've got a problem.
2: We got a problem, Kev.
0: My ride of the week is a 2027 Chevrolet Equinox, a polar white exterior vehicle, and it's a 2027. I love it. Now, because of the fog this morning, I didn't notice it right away until now, but out in the parking lot is not a white Chevrolet Equinox.
2: No, Kev, it's not.
0: What did you do?
2: Well... you know, Kev, I might have done a little switcheroo.
0: What?
2: I might have done a little switcheroo on you.
0: This was not authorized by me.
2: I know it wasn't authorized by you, Kev. But
0: and what about H&N? Okay, it's their vehicles.
2: Well, I don't know if they authorized this one either.
0: What? Who do you think you are?
2: I
0: think you're taking YOLO a little too far.
2: I might be, and it's too bad that I do know how to pick a couple locks. Just saying. Just saying, Kev.
0: You better undo what you have done.
2: I don't think I can.
0: Because I'm serious. I looked out the window and I was like, wait a minute, that isn't what I picked up last week.
2: No, it's definitely not the same color.
0: Uh-huh. No, it's not.
2: Yeah, we did a little switcheroo on you, Kev. And quite honestly, because I want to know if you actually really watch these things around here. You act as though you're watching everything, but I was really trying to test it.
0: You would be surprised what I notice around here and what I keep track of.
2: Well, you found me out, sir.
0: Mm-hmm. So what is the point? Is there something different about this vehicle?
2: I just like the color better. I mean, they all have great vehicles at H&M, but this one I kind of thought, you know, let's spice it up a little bit.
0: Uh-huh.
2: Let's change it up for our listeners.
0: Can I ask you something? How did you find the fob for the other vehicle? Because I hit it.
2: Well, just like you watch everything around here, Kev.
0: You rummage through my office, don't you?
2: I may once in a while have to go. I was looking for a pin, Kev. I'm just saying. It wasn't malicious, but then I got an idea.
0: Uh-huh.
2: Yeah.
0: Uh-huh.
2: Sorry if I owe you an apology, but...
0: What do you do?
2: But I don't apologize for our listeners because this is a good-looking car and they need to come and check it out. That's all I'm saying.
0: Well, I had a deal with Miles at H&N.
2: Well, Miles, if you're listening, this one you can blame me for.
0: Mm-hmm. Mm-hmm.
2: But that's not going to get you too far.
0: All right, so today I guess we're going to have to figure out what this vehicle is and what really happened.
2: Well, Kev, I don't know. Maybe this is an opportunity for us to share on social media once we figure out what exactly took place. Because I'm certainly not going to come clean right now. Not live.
0: Yeah, because you've been found out.
2: Uh-huh.
0: It is just about 8 o'clock on More 104.9. We have a news update coming up. Birthdays and anniversaries are also around the corner at 8:10. Good morning.
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0: Story: a 67-year-old Esterville man with dementia was located in a ravine, that is, after a four-hour search by multiple law enforcement agencies and volunteers on Saturday. Gary Burkholder was reported missing by his family at 8:40 in the morning. Esterville authorities, fire and ambulance crews, and the Emmett County Emergency Management and Sheriff's Departments started searching yards, buildings, and vehicles in a wide area since it was unknown which way he might have walked. Two drones were also deployed. A search crew saw the top of Burkholder's head in a washout near West North 6th Street and West 6th Avenue North shortly after noon. He was examined by the medical professionals at the scene and returned to his family. Police Chief Brent Shadow thanks the public for their help, especially those who offered access to their personal security camera footage.
2: And Derners of Milford Incorporated is offering a $1,000 reward for information regarding a theft that occurred Sunday morning. According to the Dickinson County Sheriff's Office, the theft took place between 7:15 a.m. and 9:15 a.m. on August 9th at Derners of Milford Incorporated, located at 2351 213th Avenue in Milford. The reward will be paid for information that leads to the arrest and conviction of the suspect and the recovery of the stolen property. Authorities have not released details on what was taken. Anyone with information is encouraged to contact Deputy Johnson with the Dickinson County Sheriff's Office at 712-336-2525. And those wishing to remain anonymous can contact Crime Stoppers at 712-336-2345. And for more news, go to more1049.com.
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0: Showers and thunderstorms are still possible here this morning and pretty foggy, 84. Tonight, more showers are possible overnight, 65. It'll be smoky and cloudy tomorrow, then becoming sunny, a high of 84, but tomorrow night down to 64. Thursday, some showers and storms, 77. Thursday night, down to 60. Friday, more showers and storms during the day, and a high of 75.
2: 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For more weather, go to more1049.com.

0: St. Elmo's Fire, that is John Parr. 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Natasha Bedingfield, also Naked Eyes ahead of that.
1: Good morning, Kevin. 74 degrees out there currently.
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1: 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And Chanhassen Dinner Theater out of Chanhassen, Minnesota. 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

0: Irene Cara, Flashdance on More 104.9, ahead of that, Jimmy Cliff and Sabrina Carpenter.
1: Good morning, Kev. Happy Tuesday. We are currently at 75 degrees out there.
0: And we might see some showers here popping up yet this morning on the radar, and very foggy out there still. So be careful during your morning commute, as that fog is pretty thick, under a half mile visibility.
1: Yeah. Take your time.
0: Louis Capaldi, and Before You Go on More.
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0: Bring It Down. Beautiful by Christina Aguilera. More 1049 Tal Bachman. Ahead of that, Louis Capaldi, Myreen Karam, all a part of 30 Minutes of Music.
1: Good morning, Kevin. 75 degrees currently.
0: All right, TJ. There's a lot of people, they dream about it, they fantasize about it, being on television, going to The Price is Right, getting the chance to come on down weekday mornings at 10 o'clock on CBS.
1: That's right, Kev. But you know what? We're going to give you the opportunity to do it here at the Clay County Fair.
0: Yes, we can do it here locally. We are going to bring the show to you. But it's our version, and granted, it's a much cheaper version than the TV show. But it works.
1: Yeah, it's still a lot of fun, and we give over $10,000 in prizes, Kev.
0: And that's the important part, and they are some big prizes, some nice, luxurious prizes.
1: That's right. So on September 13th, we're giving you a chance to come on down at 5:30 p.m. in the Event Center Ballroom.
0: Mm-hmm. In a climate-controlled room, and you can be in a nice, comfortable chair, and you can enjoy the show. It's a live show. It lasts about an hour. We start at 5:30 p.m., like TJ said, and we wrap it up here by 6:30 p.m. So if you plan on going to Fluffy that night, you'll have plenty of time to go grab a corn dog before you go to the grandstand.
1: Absolutely, Kevin. You know the best part of this? It's a free show.
0: Yes, and everybody who gets there and registers prior to showtime will have a chance to come on down, and we'll have all the fun games, all the great prizes, including the big wheel and the showcase showdown.
1: You can find out all the information on more1049.com.
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0: Birds of a Feather, Billie Eilish on More 104.9. Kevin and TJ during the workday, and Charlie Puth right before that. See you again.
1: Good morning, Kevin. 75 degrees out there currently.
0: So TJ, destination weddings are a big deal with couples.
1: Yeah, they are big deals.
0: Well, this here is a destination wedding, but maybe not one that a lot of people would choose.
1: Okay.
0: But this couple did in Ohio. We'll tell you next.

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2: Good morning, Kevin. 73 degrees out there currently.
1: From one wedding officiant to another, you and I have both officiated a lot of wedding ceremonies.
2: We have, Kev, yes.
1: In fact,
2: yes.
1: I did a wedding ceremony over the weekend.
2: Yeah.
1: But some of them have been in rather bizarre, unusual places. You know, destination weddings are a big deal.
2: They are a big deal, but this is a destination that I wouldn't expect.
1: Two employees at a McDonald's in Ohio decided to get married where they met at their job over the weekend. And yes, it was at McDonald's.
3: I actually moved to Akron shortly after that and applied here as well. And ended up working right alongside George. We open together 5 days a week as of right now. I'm actually now training to be a manager here, so my schedule is changing a little bit, but he is a regular opener at this store.
2: Not a place I'd ever expect to have a wedding performed, Kev.
1: So did Ronald McDonald officiate the ceremony?
2: And do you get a McFlurry at the end as a way to toast? Like, how does that work, Kev?
1: Right?
2: Yeah. It could be a good business model if you think about it, because if McDonald's can all of a sudden get you married in the drive-thru, not only could you get a chicken McNugget, you could also get married.
1: Yeah. There's no law that says you can't. I mean, you can get married anywhere as long as you have your marriage license and you have your two witnesses and an officiant or minister of some type. But yeah, imagine you're going through the drive-thru at McDonald's and you look through the window and there's a wedding going on.
2: Or there's

0: is Ronald McDonald right there with paperwork ready for you. I've heard of Vegas weddings that you can drive through, but not a McDonald's.
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7: Good morning. Here's a check of the weather. My Moore 104.9 may see some showers pop up yet this morning and a high of about 84. Tonight, 30% chance of showers and storms during the overnight and 65. Some smoke and fog tomorrow, then becoming sunny, 84 by tomorrow night, 64. Some showers and storms on Thursday, 77. Thursday night, down to 60. And then Friday, showers and storms are likely during the day, but a high of 75.
0: We are currently at 76 degrees. For more weather, go to Moore 104.9.com.

0: I need Olivia Dean, more 104.9 YouTube, and Leanne Rimes ahead of that also.
1: Good morning, Kevin. 75 degrees out there currently, and congratulations to Braden Peterson of Everly. He was our cash call winner, picked up the phone, and got that beverage at Black Earth Java and a gift certificate to Game State.
0: And we woke him up, too.
1: Yes, we did wake him up.
0: But he was a good man. He answered that call, and he was excited to be a cash call winner. At the end of the month, he'll have a chance at the $250 jackpot.
1: Now, Kev, the Clay County Fair is just around the corner. Yeah. And one of my favorite parts about being at the Depot building is when people come in and they pick up the free recipes that we hand out during the fair.
0: Yeah, we will pick 12 recipes to hand out throughout the 9 days. And the best part here is we are looking to collect recipes from you. And since America has celebrated 250 years, we're looking for American favorites that have been a part of your family for generations.
1: That's right, Kev. So do you have a favorite family dish that you've celebrated with your family or a recipe that's been passed down? We want to hear about those, so you can send those to us and perhaps we'll make you one of the 12 that we pick.
0: Yeah, go to more1049.com. If we do pick your recipe, you'll get 2 gate admission passes to the Clay County Fair.
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0: Taking a ride on that Danger Zone by Kenny Loggins on More 104.9. Bruno Mars before that and Teo Cruz.
1: Good morning, Kevin. 76 degrees out there currently.
0: The SMG Concert Series, we're all pretty excited about it. You have Cole Swindell, Gabriel Fluffy Iglesias, Lee Greenwood, and Martina McBride. Tickets are available for all of those shows, but how about another chance at winning tickets to Fluffy next week?
1: That's right, Kev. We're going to give you all next week to call in and win those tickets. We'll have more details for you coming up.
0: Five pair of tickets, one pair given away every day, so there'll be five winners total next week, Monday through Friday. And yes, details will be coming very soon. This year's SMG Concert Series brought to you in part by Jay's Restaurant and Lounge, Hy-Vee, and Midwestern Mechanical.
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0: Good morning. Here's a check of the weather. On more 104.9, may see some showers pop up yet this morning and a high of about 84. Tonight, 30% chance of showers and storms during the overnight and 65. Some smoke and fog tomorrow, then becoming sunny, 84 by tomorrow night, 64. Some showers and storms on Thursday, 77. Thursday night, down to 60. And then Friday, showers and storms are likely during the day, but a high of 75.
1: We are currently at 76 degrees. 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
9: This is your more 1-4-9 live Doppler forecast. Gradually becoming sunny today with highs near 84, north-northeast winds at 5 to 10 miles per hour. Winds could gust as high as 20. Tonight, 30% chance of showers and thunderstorms, mainly between 3 a.m. and 4. Increasing clouds with lows around 65. Northeast winds around 5 miles per hour, becoming southeast after midnight. On Wednesday, patchy smoke after 5 p.m., cloudy, gradually becoming mostly sunny with highs near 84, lows around 64, and a 50% chance of rain on Wednesday night. For more weather, go online anytime at more1049.com.

0: coming from the Rihanna camp. The camp being her boyfriend, fiance, husband. What is ASAP Rocky these days to her? And it is ASAP, right? I should probably make sure I know that stuff for sure before I hop in front of a microphone to talk about it. 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Thanks for choosing us for your workday. We got a quick break. 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
0: This is your More 104.9 live Doppler forecast. Gradually becoming sunny today with highs near 84 and north-northeast winds at 5 to 10 miles per hour. Winds could gust as high as 20. Tonight, 30% chance of showers and thunderstorms, mainly between 3 a.m. and 4. Increasing clouds with lows around 65. Northeast winds around 5 miles per hour, becoming southeast after midnight. On Wednesday, patchy smoke after 5 p.m., cloudy, gradually becoming mostly sunny with highs near 84, lows around 64, and a 50% chance of rain on Wednesday night. For more weather, go online anytime at more1049.com.

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Charles Kelly's Can't Lose You on More 104.9, following up Ed Sheeran's Shape of You that began your 11 o'clock hour. We got some Africa coming on next here. This one by Toto, of course. Also in 30 minutes of music, Lady Gaga's Paparazzi. It all wraps up with EJ Ajin Union and the K-pop Demon Hunters cast with Hunter X and their hit song from the show, or the movie, I should say. It's Golden on More 104.9, 30 minutes of music. We do it every hour.

0: EJ Ajinunya, Hunter X, and the K-Pop Demon Hunters cast with Golden on More 104.9. 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
1: This is your More 1049 live Doppler forecast. Gradually becoming sunny today with highs near 84 and north-northeast winds at 5 to 10 miles per hour. Winds could gust as high as 20. Tonight, 30% chance of showers and thunderstorms, mainly between 3 a.m. and 4. Increasing clouds with lows around 65. Northeast winds around 5 miles per hour, becoming southeast after midnight. On Wednesday, patchy smoke after 5 p.m., cloudy, gradually becoming mostly sunny with highs near 84, lows around 64, and a 50% chance of rain on Wednesday night. For more weather, go online anytime at more1049.com.

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0: 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Spencer Tiger girls tennis team came away with another win yesterday over Estherville Lincoln Central. Spirit Lake Okoboji also a couple of wins as the tennis season in the Siouxland Conference officially got rolling yesterday. The Tigers now 2-0, Spirit Lake Okoboji now 2-0, and those are your early season favorites to battle for that Siouxland Conference crown. You can see those scores online at northwestiowanow.com.
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Jonas Brothers, that's Leave Before You Love Me on More 104.9. 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
0: This is your more 1-4-9 live Doppler forecast. Gradually becoming sunny today with highs near 84 in north-northeast winds at 5 to 10 miles per hour. Winds could gust as high as 20. Tonight, 30% chance of showers and thunderstorms, mainly between 3 a.m. and 4. Increasing clouds with lows around 65. Northeast winds around 5 miles per hour, becoming southeast after midnight. On Wednesday, patchy smoke after 5 p.m., cloudy, gradually becoming mostly sunny with highs near 84, lows around 64, and a 50% chance of rain on Wednesday night. For more weather, go online anytime at more1049.com.

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Eric Carmen's Hungry Eyes topped your noon hour. And Dance is coming on next here. 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
2: This is your More 1049 live Doppler forecast. Gradually becoming sunny today with highs near 84 and north-northeast winds at 5 to 10 miles per hour. Winds could gust as high as 20. Tonight, 30% chance of showers and thunderstorms, mainly between 3 a.m. and 4. Increasing clouds with lows around 65. Northeast winds around 5 miles per hour, becoming southeast after midnight. On Wednesday, patchy smoke after 5 p.m., cloudy, gradually becoming mostly sunny with highs near 84, lows around 64, and a 50% chance of rain on Wednesday night. For more weather, go online anytime at more1049.com.

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a 4.9. Well, Braden Peterson was having some bad dreams. 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Braden Peterson is your cash call winner here today. 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

0: live music together again. Just played at the Churchill Park Music Festival in Newfoundland on July 25th. And their next big U.S. date is actually coming up this Sunday. Not incredibly far away from us. They're going to be at the Illinois State Fair in Springfield. Released a collection of some of their rarities, some B-sides from the North era. But there are some rumors floating around, you know, about a new album, maybe 2027. Again, those are all rumors. And actually, anything that was released as planned was marked as false. Maybe we're going to be seeing some new Matchbox 20 here soon.
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949 live Doppler forecast. Gradually becoming sunny today with highs near 84 and north-northeast winds at 5 to 10 miles per hour. Winds could gust as high as 20. Tonight, 30% chance of showers and thunderstorms, mainly between 3 a.m. and 4. Increasing clouds with lows around 65. Northeast winds around 5 miles per hour, becoming southeast after midnight. On Wednesday, patchy smoke after 5 p.m. Cloudy, gradually becoming mostly sunny with highs near 84. Lows around 64 and a 50% chance of rain on Wednesday night. For more weather, go online anytime at more1049.com.

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0: This is your more 1-4-9 live Doppler forecast. Gradually becoming sunny today with highs near 84 and north-northeast winds at 5 to 10 miles per hour. Winds could gust as high as 20. Tonight, 30% chance of showers and thunderstorms, mainly between 3 a.m. and 4. Increasing clouds with lows around 65. Northeast winds around 5 miles per hour, becoming southeast after midnight. On Wednesday, patchy smoke after 5 p.m., cloudy, gradually becoming mostly sunny with highs near 84, lows around 64, and a 50% chance of rain on Wednesday night. For more weather, go online anytime at more1049.com.

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0: Special at Second Chance, middle of your 1 o'clock hour here on More 104.9. We got a break coming up here before we get to L King's X's and O's. Stevie Nicks with the Edge of 17 first. I want to remind you to get your tickets to see any of the four great shows at this year's Clay County Fair SMG Concert Series. It all begins Saturday, September 12th with Cole Swindell. Special guest Ashley Cook and Sean Mayer will be there too. Gabriel Fluffy Iglesias has a stand-up comedy show on Sunday, September 13th. Lee Greenwood is joined by special guests and a reoccurring guest of the Clay County Fair, Jimmy Fortune, on Monday, September 14th. Martina McBride wraps it all up with special guest Abby Callahan on Tuesday, September 15th. 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

0: So easy to fall in love. 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Just tell your smart speaker to play more 104.9. Thank you, everybody, for listening. I'm Stephen Cutler. I've got some weather coming up for you before 30 minutes of music kicks off with Benson Boone. Sorry, I'm here for someone else. Tears for Fears mixed in there with some Lucas Graham, a whole lot more. George Wolf is in at 2 o'clock.
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3: This is your More 1049 live Doppler forecast. Gradually becoming sunny today with highs near 84 and north-northeast winds at 5 to 10 miles per hour. Winds could gust as high as 20. Tonight, 30% chance of showers and thunderstorms, mainly between 3 a.m. and 4. Increasing clouds with lows around 65. Northeast winds around 5 miles per hour, becoming southeast after midnight. On Wednesday, patchy smoke after 5 p.m., cloudy, gradually becoming mostly sunny with highs near 84, lows around 64, and a 50% chance of rain on Wednesday night. For more weather, go online anytime at more1049.com.

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K-pop demon hunting. It's Golden on More 104.9 with George Wolf here. Good afternoon. The recipes are back this year for the Clay County Fair. Spencer Media Group looking for your best recipes during the Clay County Fair. We're going to be handing them out at the depot. And this year our theme is Taste of America's Favorites, 250 years of family favorite recipes. So if there's a favorite dish that's

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12: This is your More 1049 live Doppler forecast. Gradually becoming sunny today with highs near 84, north-northeast winds at 5 to 10 miles per hour. Winds could gust as high as 20. Tonight, 30% chance of showers and thunderstorms, mainly between 3 a.m. and 4. Increasing clouds with lows around 65. Northeast winds around 5 miles per hour, becoming southeast after midnight. On Wednesday, patchy smoke after 5 p.m., cloudy, gradually becoming mostly sunny with highs near 84, lows around 64, and a 50% chance of rain on Wednesday night. For more weather, go online anytime at more1049.com.

0: Chicago's You're the Inspiration on Moore 104.9. Glad you're here this afternoon. I'm George Wolf, and Governor candidate Zach Lawn met with Clay County supporters, held a meet and greet in Spencer on August 6th. Get the details behind that meeting. You'll find the story at Moore1049.com. Don Henley, Bruno Mars, and Rox.
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0: Roxette's on More 104.9 with George Wolf here this afternoon, congratulating our latest cash call winner, Braden Peterson of Everly. 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
15: This is your More 104.9 live Doppler forecast. Gradually becoming sunny today with highs near 84 and north-northeast winds at 5 to 10 miles per hour. Winds could gust as high as 20. Tonight, 30% chance of showers and thunderstorms, mainly between 3 a.m. and 4. Increasing clouds with lows around 65. Northeast winds around 5 miles per hour, becoming southeast after midnight. On Wednesday, patchy smoke after 5 p.m., cloudy, gradually becoming mostly sunny with highs near 84, lows around 64, and a 50% chance of rain on Wednesday night. For more weather, go online anytime at more1049.com.

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0: Chaperone, Pink Pony Club on More 104.9. Good afternoon. I'm George Wolf. 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
1: Good afternoon. More 104.9 weather. About a 30% chance of showers and storms developing during the overnight tonight and down to 65. Tomorrow, some patchy smoke in the morning and then becoming sunny, 84. Winds will be calm at about 5 out of the east. Tomorrow night, some more showers are possible, 64. Showers and storms during the day on Thursday, 77. Small chance Thursday night down to 60. Friday, a 60% chance of showers and storms and a high of 75. For more weather, go to more1049.com.

Wake Up with Kevin and TJ, weekday mornings on More 104.9, sponsored by Spencer Hospital. Congrats to their pop quiz winner this morning. Lisa Buchan of Spencer gets a $10 certificate to Medler Coffee. Enjoy that, Lisa. Your chance to win tomorrow morning another pop quiz with Kevin and TJ.

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0: Ella Langley's Choosing Texas on More 104.9. George Wolf here. Remember, summer not over yet. 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
6: Good afternoon. More 104.9 weather. About a 30% chance of showers and storms developing during the overnight tonight and down to 65. Tomorrow, some patchy smoke in the morning and then becoming sunny, 84. Winds will be calm at about 5 out of the east. Tomorrow night, some more showers are possible, 64. Showers and storms during the day on Thursday, 77. Small chance Thursday night down to 60. Friday, a 60% chance of showers and storms and a high of 75. For more weather, go to more1049.com.

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0: Rascal Flatts, Life is a Highway on Mora 104.9 with George Wolf here. And in October, that highway is going to lead right to the Vinestock Wine and Arts Festival, set for Saturday, October 3rd. But we're moving locations to beautiful Scharnberg Park near Everly. 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
15: Good afternoon. More 104.9 weather. About a 30% chance of showers and storms developing during the overnight tonight and down to 65. Tomorrow, some patchy smoke in the morning and then becoming sunny, 84. Winds will be calm at about 5 out of the east. Tomorrow night, some more showers are possible, 64. Showers and storms during the day on Thursday, 77. Small chance Thursday night down to 60. Friday, a 60% chance of showers and storms and a high of 75. For more weather, go to more1049.com.

0: Imagine Dragons, Believer on More 104.9. Appreciate the ride this afternoon. George Wolf here, and after 3 years of research, discussions, and planning, the Spirit Lake School Board hired an architect in June to address the perceived deficiencies on campus. BEI presented their preliminary plans to the public on Monday night. At the elementary school, the gym and existing first through fourth grade wedge-shaped rooms would be demolished and replaced with larger rectangle classrooms. Principal says the modern spaces would facilitate better learning. That is just the start. See all the plans after the meeting last night. Get the story at more1049.com.
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glad you're here this afternoon. I'm George Wolf. Feel like traveling? Maybe later this year, maybe into next year. We got you covered. Some fantastic getaways to consider. 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

0: Billie Eilish and Birds of a Feather on Moral 104.9. Thank you for checking in this afternoon. I'm George Wolf in the Spencer Media Group, hiring now for multiple positions. So if you're looking for a new career or new challenge, here's your chance to apply in person at SMG's Job Fair, and that is tomorrow, hosted at the Depot Building on the Clay County Fairgrounds. 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Times are 11 a.m. to 1 p.m. and then 4 to 6 p.m. Hiring for 3 full-time positions, general sales manager, media advisor, and news reporter slash play-by-play announcer. 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That is tomorrow, August.
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8: 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The special designated days are back this year at the Clay County Fair. CEO Jason Brockshaw says a new day will be sponsored by the Iowa Department of Agriculture and Land Stewardship.
9: First Sunday of the fair is going to be Choose Iowa Day. So that's an organization with Iowa Department of Ag and Land Stewardship. They really encourage producers directly marketing products to consumers. And so they're going to have some producers on hand to discuss that with fairgoers on that first Sunday from 9 to 3 in the Central Park area of the fairgrounds. So right south of the event center there, right on your way to Food Row, north of the cattle barns, you'll find some Choose Iowa folks that first Sunday of the fair.
8: Other agriculture-specific days are FFA Day, Iowa Corn and Farmers Appreciation Day, and Iowa Dairy Day. ILEC sponsors Day 1. Then there are Senior Day, Disability Awareness Day, and First Responders Day. The Iowa Rock and Roll Music Association brings back Music Day on Thursday.
9: Yeah, Thursday will be a big day. Looking at some educational programming in the ballroom that day, too, yet to come. Related to those 2 days, I think some good discussions can possibly happen. I think we have a good venue for that and have a great audience. Iowa Music Day was new last year, so they'll have some programming in the ballroom on that Thursday morning, early afternoon. Some of those Psy Sighting, Ag Sighting youth kids that come on grounds that day will get routed through there. And they, of course, helped us line up some of that new entertainment we have on the Koch Hospitality stage that will be every day of the fair from 4 to 7 at night.
8: And the Iowa Lakes Community College and ISU Extension makes the second weekend of the fair an educational opportunity with Science Saturday.
9: Oh, that's always fun to see all the experiments they do. I'm not sure what their lineup is going to be. In the past, they've done the volcano experiment with the Coke that makes a big mess out in the yard, which is awesome. Or they've flown drones and bring lots of science-type things that they, as well as ISU Extension, will bring on the fairgrounds on that Saturday for some educational opportunities for all.
8: Day number one, Saturday, September 12th, is also Iowa versus Iowa State game day. So make sure to wear appropriate attire. For more news, visit Northwest Iowa Now. I'm Anthony Gonzalez.
10: Good afternoon. More 104.9 weather. About a 30% chance of showers and storms developing during the overnight tonight and down to 65. Tomorrow, some patchy smoke in the morning and then becoming sunny, 84. Winds will be calm at about 5 out of the east. Tomorrow night, some more showers are possible, 64. Showers and storms during the day on Thursday, 77. Small chance Thursday night down to 60. Friday, a 60% chance of showers and storms and a high of 75. For more weather, go to more1049.com.
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0: Too Sweet, it's Hozier on More 104.9, The Drive Home with George Wolf, and we're looking forward to another great year of shows at the Clay County Fair. Spencer Media Group excited once again to be the presenting sponsor of all the grandstand attractions at this year's Clay County Fair. Starting Saturday, September 12th, Cole Swindell, special guests Ashley Cook and Sean Mayer. September 13th, Gabriel Fluffy Iglesias. September 14th, Lee Greenwood and special guest Jimmy Fortune. 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
7: Good afternoon. More 104.9 weather. About a 30% chance of showers and storms developing during the overnight tonight and down to 65. Tomorrow, some patchy smoke in the morning and then becoming sunny, 84. Winds will be calm at about 5 out of the east. Tomorrow night, some more showers are possible, 64. Showers and storms during the day on Thursday, 77. Small chance Thursday night down to 60. Friday, a 60% chance of showers and storms and a high of 75. For more weather, go to more1049.com.

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0: Big Mountain doing Frampton. Baby, I love your way on More 104.9. Love that you're here this afternoon. I'm George Wolf, and our series continues on our website of the best teams in the area from the 2025-2026 year. And this year, or this time, we are landing on Spencer Boys Swimming. The Tiger Swimmers continue to topple records for the 25-26 season. 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

0: Savage Garden on More 104.9 with George Wolf here this afternoon. And we need your recipes. Once again, the Spencer Media Group will be handing out the free recipes during the Clay County Fair at the Depot. 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If your recipe ends up being one of the 12 we feature, then we'll send you two complimentary gate passes to this year's Clay County Fair. 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
6: always. I'm Anthony Gonzalez with your More 104.9 News Brief. The special designated days are back this year at the Clay County Fair. CEO Jason Brockcha says a new day will be sponsored by the Iowa Department of Agriculture and Land Stewardship.
7: First Sunday of the fair is going to be Choose Iowa Day. So that's an organization with Iowa Department of Ag and Land Stewardship. They really encourage

0: encourage producers directly marketing products to consumers. And so they're going to have some producers on hand to discuss that with fairgoers on that first Sunday from 9 to 3 in the Central Park area of the fairgrounds. So right south of the event center there, right on your way to Food Row, north of the cattle barns, you'll find some Choose Iowa folks that first Sunday of the fair.
1: 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ILEC sponsors Day 1. Then there are Senior Day, Disability Awareness Day, and First Responders Day. 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
0: Yeah, Thursday will be a big day. Looking at some educational programming in the ballroom that day, too, yet to come. Related to those 2 days, I think some good discussions can possibly happen. I think we have a good venue for that and have a great audience. Iowa Music Day was new last year, so they'll have some programming in the ballroom on that Thursday morning, early afternoon. Some of those sci-sighting, ag-sighting youth kids that come on grounds that day will get routed through there. And they, of course, helped us line up some of that new entertainment we have on the Koch Hospitality stage that will be every day of the fair from 4 to 7 at night.
1: And the Iowa Lakes Community College and ISU Extension makes the second weekend of the fair an educational opportunity with Science Saturday.
0: Oh, that's always fun to see all the experiments they do. I'm not sure what their lineup is going to be. In the past, they've done the volcano experiment with the Coke that makes a big mess out in the yard, which is awesome. Or they've flown drones and bring lots of science-type things that they, as well as ISU Extension, will bring on the fairgrounds on that Saturday for some educational opportunities for all.
1: Day number 1, Saturday, September 12th, is also Iowa versus Iowa State game day, so make sure to wear appropriate attire. For more news, visit Northwest Iowa Now. I'm Anthony Gonzalez.
2: Good afternoon. More 104.9 weather. About a 30% chance of showers and storms developing during the overnight tonight and down to 65. Tomorrow, some patchy smoke in the morning and then becoming sunny, 84. Winds will be calm at about 5 out of the east. Tomorrow night, some more showers are possible, 64. Showers and storms during the day on Thursday, 77. Small chance Thursday night down to 60. Friday, a 60% chance of showers and storms and a high of 75. For more weather, go to more1049.com.

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Congrats to their pop quiz winner this morning, Lisa Buchan of Spencer, gets the

0: Taylor Swift and Open Lights on More 104.9, home of the cash call. And another winner this morning. Congrats to Braden Peterson of Everly. Gets the beverage at Black Earth Java and a certificate to Game State. 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Way to go, Braden. Tomorrow, we could be congratulating you. There will be another random call at 7:40 tomorrow morning. If it is to you and you answer, then you win a beverage from Black Earth Java and the prize of the day. 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Thanks to our cash call sponsors this year, including Spencer Hy-Vee, Game State, Prime Rib, and Heartland Pet Resort. 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